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Just because it's here today, it can be gone tomorrow. And that's one thing that you'll never in your life ever have to worry about me. 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
1: Neka vašu reklamu svi čuju. Pozovite nas 024-853-193. 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